lines away. Pressure heavy, still I never break. City hums like a silent drum. Every breath says, don't you run. Wounds I carry, deep and real. Not for show, not just for fear. Every scar, a silent word. Every fall, a voice I heard.

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No one thought that we would last.

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You could look in my eyes, see I'm some mess. Couple of broken people trying to complete each other under one breath.

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2: 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You're my cemetery, you know.